0: Just hanging out here on a My Exit Monday night with Cage the Elephant, and Beaches in Tennessee is the song. 97.7 and 106.1 WEXTRadio.org. Getting kind of a Spoon vibe, you know, from Austin, Texas. Those guys kind of like that. Feel like that on that track there. Tanita Takaram, Twist in My Sobriety, was one of my favorite songs in the late 80s. Still love that record. It's called Ancient Heart. Role Model gave us High Hopes 3000 and Maggie from Cassandra Coleman, the playlist online at WEXTRadio.org. If you're a fan of Howlin' Wolf's Smokestack Lightning, don't go anywhere because Valerie June is going to do a spin on that song like you've never heard it before. Also, Graham Nash coming up. He was just in town. Kathleen Edwards. Yeah, we're going back to 2020's Total Freedom. And there's new music from Local 518 Reality Distortion out there. I'll play you a track.
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Anyway, Valerie June kind of pulled the two of them together and put on some fire and made a song called Smokestack. 97.7, 106.1, we are WEXTRadio.org. The new record from Billy Strings is so amazing. I'm going to play you one of the songs from it after this track from 1971, Graham Nash, and I Used to Be a King, on WEXTRadio.org.

0: 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Total Freedom was a fan favorite of WEXT listeners back in 2020. Billy String's new one, So Much for Goodbyes, dedicated to his mom who passed away not too long ago. And that song, Burn the Other End, is fantastic, isn't it? I just love how it just drives and drives. Good a tune, good tune. Got the head and the heart on the way. Got Sheryl Crow teaming up with Jesse Wells on the way. And Bobby Z, our My Exit DJ, coming up tonight at 9 o'clock. That's where the listener gets to be the DJ. 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

Johnny Blue Skies and the Dark Clouds. Yeah, I know, that's Sturgill Simpson, right? You Can't Fool Me, Don't Let Go is from the album Mutiny After Midnight. Sheryl Crow teamed up with Jesse Wells. That song Freedom Bus is on her new record Pick You Up. And we heard Arrow from 2024, The Head and the Heart, WEXTRadio.org. Well, our pal Bobby Z's got a new show for My Exit coming up in just a few moments. 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Got some Brandi Carlile before we get to Bobby Z, but first, Ryan Beatty. He was one of the folks who wrote songs for Beyoncé's 2024 album, Cowboy Carter. Here's his record, Sweet Fortune, on WEXTRadio.org.

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1: Good evening. Welcome to Z's Attic. I'm your host, Bobby Z. If you tuned into my last show, you heard my tribute to my buddy Ted. Ted was a frequent guest on this show, adding in his 2 cents wherever he felt like it. Well, I'm going to miss that guy, so I'm going to dedicate one more hour to the music Ted enjoyed. Let's kick it off with some Jeff Beck.

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0: It's rumored that Ted rode with the Angels for a while on Long Island. 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
3: In every artist's career, there are a few songs that stand out. 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She'll perform the song that changed her perspective on songwriting, and she'll talk about why this song, the one you're hearing right now, took her a while to love as much as everyone else did.
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3: 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I'm Kaleo. This is World Cafe. Coldplay's album A Rush of Blood to the Head turns 25 next year. Hopefully they'll do that thing where they play the album at a concert, this time without the kiss cam. God put a smile upon your face. It's World Cafe.

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1: From NPR, this is World Cafe. Hey, I am Kaleo. Coming up later this hour, Feist in our first ever backtracking segment from a few years ago. We're running it back as part of our 35th anniversary this month. Got some new music to get you there. It's from a band called Rainbow Body, and it features members of Goose and Dawes. And it was recorded in Iceland with a focus on conservation. Proceeds from Rainbow Body benefit the North Atlantic Salmon Fund, a nonprofit organization dedicated to protecting Atlantic salmon and marine biodiversity. The record is due out October 23rd. Check out new music from Rainbow Body. The song is called Strange Memory.

0: Strokes last night on the cafe. 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It's a few years old, but it was the first time we said, hey, let's really get into the mind of the songwriter, give them an opportunity to dive deep into the songs that make them who they are. And you'll hear the first ever segment with Leslie Feist coming up next on World Cafe.
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0: Welcome back to World Cafe. It's our 35th anniversary, and we're running back some of our favorite highlights. This is the first ever backtracking recorded with Feist just a few years ago. Here's Raina Duris.
9: We're doing a brand new thing on World Cafe called backtracking. What we do is we give artists a list of prompts for songs, like a song I love to play, or a song that soothes my soul, or the song that came to me in a dream. And then they choose a few of those prompts, match them up to tracks all across their back catalog, and then they perform them live and we talk about them. And today, our very first guest for backtracking on World Cafe is Feist. Feist, welcome back to the World Cafe.
10: Hello.
9: So good to have you here. How are you doing?
10: So good to be here. Great. I'm great. It's morning. We're just figuring it out moment by moment.
9: Well, thank you for being our first backtracking guest and our guinea pig for this. It's going to be painless, I promise. Our first prompt, the first one that you've chosen, is a song you wrote. Actually, this is very appropriate. The first thing you chose was a song you wrote at the beginning of a journey. What song is that?
10: I picked the Red Wing. Your list is comprehensive. There are lots of options. Yeah, no, it did prompt. I could have played 30 songs for all of the prompts. I mean, often you can play a song for years and years and forget where the genesis of how it was born.
9: Sure.
10: So it kind of helped me think of the songs in that sense. And the beginning of a journey, my mind just went Red Wing, and then I had to think, why am I saying Red Wing was the beginning of a journey? And it was, yeah, just it encapsulates a time when I was aware that something in my life needed to change radically, but I wasn't there at all yet. So the song kind of tracks this time where I started to spend my summers deeply alone in the deep backcountry off-grid in Canada, and that aloneness led me to figuring out that it was time to become a parent. So that's sort of you didn't even ask me that, and I'm already telling you that.
9: Yeah, I mean, I think you just told that story very well. And I mean, the beginning of a huge journey, becoming a parent.
10: Well, it's funny that absolute solitude led me to the forever together thing of being a parent.
9: Yeah.
10: Yeah.
9: Will you play Red Wing for us now?
10: Yes, absolutely. Okay.

0: performing a song from her 2023 album, Multitudes, that was Feist with Red Wing on World Cafe. I'm Raina Duras. Feist is here. We're doing a new feature called Backtracking. We give an artist a list of prompts about songs. They go back and choose songs from their discography to match up with those prompts. The next prompt that you've chosen is a song you wrote during a difficult time. And I know you chose another song from Multitudes. What is it?
1: I chose Hiding Out in the Open.
0: What is the story behind this song?
1: Well, it's a pandemic related. There should be one day in 20 years some compilation of all the songs people wrote during the pandemic, because we were all, what the heck is going on?
0: It'll be a really uplifting compilation CD.
1: Well, yeah, it was that Hall of Mirror effect of being in the same day that was an entirely uniquely, completely different type of day that you never had before.
0: Totally.
1: And yet then there was 20 of them, and it was only 2 weeks to flatten the curve, and then it was another month, and then it was, so it was these, by increments, sort of the slow acclimatizing ourselves to this new normal. And I, of course, I had a 3-month-old when the pandemic struck, so I was already in an inward-facing, different, very radically different type of moment. But then it kept going on and on and on, and what it felt like is that the reports from all my friends and family were that that repetition of day with the same people in the same sort of scenario, trying to make a brand new scenario up for these relationships to now exist during the pandemic. And it was that the idea there was nowhere to hide. I remember hearing this, I can't go anywhere. I can't, there's no door to close. People were finding ways to turn their closets into an office where they're, you know, using the shed, as I did too. I put sliding doors in a shed and turned it into my workspace. And yeah, so it was the idea of how to love each other when you need a little bit of psychic privacy, but there's no physical nor emotional nor, I used to feel, for me, the hardest was there was no sonic privacy. I couldn't hear silence. I couldn't, you know, or go be somewhere where I couldn't be heard.
0: Right.
1: So yeah, hiding out in the open, that was the best we could do at the time.
0: I mean, during the pandemic, it's still ongoing, of course, but those days feel both so long ago and also like it just happened and time kind of folded in. What's it like to revisit that place when you perform this song?
1: Well, I feel that it was born of the pandemic, but the sentiment inside of it actually applies to just any time. I mean, in a way, relationships are a type of isolation. You choose one person to go inside and be inside of an ecosystem made up of your two selves. And so in a way, the song, I think, will find its life beyond just the pandemic version of the Hall of Mirrors, because love itself in a way is a Hall of Mirrors.
0: Performing live for the World Cafe, here's Feist, Hiding Out in the Open.

0: Feist on the World Cafe performing Hiding Out in the Open. I'm Raina Duris. This is a new feature called Backtracking, where we give an artist a list of song prompts and they choose tracks from their discography to perform. So it's not just about a new album, it's about their whole back catalog. Get it? Backtracking. Thank you. Yes. So our next prompt, Feist, that you've chosen is a song you've grown to love. And it's a big one. Could you tell us what one you chose?
1: Yeah, you had a lot of prompts that would have applied to the song. There was like a song that I grew in. No, wait, no, grew into. There was that one. There was one that I have a complicated relationship with. That I grew to love. Well, 1, 2, 3, 4 was, it actually isn't a song I wrote. Sally Seltman, who plays as New Buffalo in, she's from Australia. She's incredible. She was on Arts and Crafts back in the day when Broken Social Scene started Arts and Crafts, and I was on that label as well. And we did a tour together in maybe 2004 or 5 or something like that before I recorded The Reminder. And she said one day, I wrote a song that I feel like it's your song. And she played me this like super quiet, super ultra sensitive little song. 1, 2, 3, 4. And I thought it was so absolutely antithetical to anything else that I had ever done or come from that it felt like a deeply different thing for me, almost punk rock in its complete friendliness or something. It just was so different. So I started to play it live in the Let It Die days, but with a live band, and we made it loud. And anyway, the fact that that song is the one that sort of eclipsed the sun for the record, The Reminder, and became, in a way, it's like the favorite child or something. And I guess it was just a beautiful gift, because I don't know that we would be sitting here today. I mean, it changed the course of my life for certain. And at the time, it just sort of strapped a like dynamite stick to my butt, and I had to keep up with it a bit. It sort of paced me and put me in the way of a lot of opportunity that I otherwise wouldn't have had. But it also, like I said, the other songs faded away, and it became the one that people knew. And then after Sesame Street, even more so. But years later, I was making a documentary about the making of The Reminder and all my collaborators, and asked Gonzo, Chili Gonzalez, a piano player, that composer, one of my dearest friends, who made Let It Die with me and then The Reminder, if he would do some score for them, do alternate versions of some of the songs on piano. And so he did. He improvised a minor key version of 1, 2, 3, 4 that was so, the pathos of it just touched me.

0: because it felt like that's what that the experience of that song felt like for me. It what it the like bugles and you know, the tambourine shaking glockenspiel joy of the original was one thing, but then I'd lived it for so many years that it became more like the feeling of this other one. So then the reason I've grown to love it is because I'm grateful for it.
1: Yeah. You could hear it in a completely new way after playing it so many times.
0: Well, and the lyrics are about your teenage hopes and joys, you know? And
1: right.
0: So at this point, there's definitely some new perspective on those thoughts.
1: Will you play it for us?
0: Yeah, sure, absolutely.
1: This is Feist, 1, 2, 3, 4 on World Cafe.

0: playing a song she grew to love. That was Feist performing 1, 2, 3, 4 on World Cafe. I'm Raina Duris. This is Backtracking. It's a new thing we're doing here on World Cafe. On Backtracking, we give an artist a list of prompts about songs, and then they get to choose some tracks from their back catalog to match up to those prompts and perform them live. Feist is my guest today. You could say that that song changed everything for you, but you've also chosen another one. This one is a song that changed everything for you. What is it?
1: That's true. Well, I chose Mushah Boom, which is from Let It Die, which this year is 20 years old, which is kind
0: that's
1: of
0: hard
1: like
0: to
1: that,
0: believe.
1: That can't be, but it is. I guess Mushah Boom changed everything. It was one of the first songs I wrote in one sitting. It was, you know, Let It Die was the first record that I put out that anyone heard. I'd written a record before that that I sold one at a time off the lip of the stage kind of thing. But this song was, it was just a by fluke that I was living in my first apartment with a boyfriend the first time I'd moved out in with someone else. And it was, you know, kind of a crummy, basic, teensy apartment. And we had gone on a trip to visit family and saw a for sale sign in front of this charming, adorable little cottagey house right on the shore on the east coast of Canada. And I came home from that having been really affected by wandering through this apple orchard and down to the shore and seeing this house. And it just was in such stark contrast to my early version of domesticity that I ended up writing a song in present tense about something that hadn't happened yet. And it took me many years until, in fact, I was living in a little cottage that I realized that song had planted the seed in a kind of a manifestation sense. It had given me this sense, I mean, I was speaking in present tense about things that wouldn't happen for years. And it changed everything in the sense that it changed my relationship to songwriting. It made me think, these things are incantations. You're singing them over and over and over. You're reinforcing these ideas. You're declaring them out loud as if they're the truth. And so I might need to be a little bit more careful about what I declare out loud.
0: That's really interesting.
1: Yeah. I mean, it ended up playing into lots of different songs, like The Bad in Each Other, which is from Metals. I remember feeling like I could have written, you know, used all the power of word with as lances and tried my best to, you know, gain some type of equilibrium by being angry in a song or something. Instead, I chose a way to balance these ideas that two if something went terribly wrong with two people, it could be that two good people did each other wrong, you know?
0: Yeah.
1: So to say that and then sing that thousands of times at concerts rather than some kind of like, you're so vain, you probably think this song, you know, any
0: yeah.
1: kind of revenge tune.
0: That's really, I love that. Like it's like a mantra almost, or like with that repetition of saying it and kind of internalizing it.
1: Yeah, they say whatever, you can't have anything you can't imagine having, and that you
0: yeah,
1: are what you think,
0: yeah.
1: and these things. And actually, that was 20 years ago. And over the years, I've learned that this was the beginning of that thought process.
0: Oh, that's so cool. And I guess we should, just for people who don't know, because I'm Canadian and I didn't know this for a long time, Mushah Boom is a place. Yes, it's not like a thing or a made up word. It is a real place. In Nova Scotia, right?
1: That's right. It's where this little cottage
0: yeah.
1: was.
0: Yeah.
1: I think I remembered seeing that as we drove by and then asking my boyfriend at the time, was there a place called Mushah Boom?
0: It's a great
1: yes,
0: name.
1: Actually, that's where the house was. So yeah, I have yet to go back. It's wild.
0: I haven't.
1: Every time I play Halifax, I want to rent a car and go and drive and go on a pilgrimage to see if that little house is still for sale.
0: I feel like the people of Mushah Boom would be very excited to see you.
1: There's about 8 of them. It's a crossroads, I think.
0: They probably all know all the words to this song. Feist, would you play it for us?
1: Yes, please.
0: This is Mushah Boom on World Cafe.

0: performing live for the World Cafe, a song from her 2004 album, Let It Die. That was Feist with Musha Boom. Feist has been my guest today, playing songs and telling stories from across her career and discography for World Cafe's Backtracking. Feist, thank you so much for being here.
1: Thanks so much for having me.
0: Thanks for being a great inaugural Backtracking guest.
1: I like making history. This is the beginning of probably many of these sessions. So yeah,
0: thank you so much.
2: There you go. Raina Duris talking with Feist. It's Backtracking. First ever Backtracking. And after we did it, we had a feeling we're like, this is a winner. 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
4: Welcome back. I'm Kaleo. 35 years of World Cafe. We've had some artists who have been there since the very beginning, and Michelle Indigliocello is one of them. Here's Don't You Want Me.

0: It's Michael Kiwanuka on The Cafe, wrapping up this edition with I'm Getting Ready. Well wishes to Michael Kiwanuka, who announced recently that he is recovering from a stroke, which affected his ability to tour and make music. He is excited to share that he has a new album in the next few months called Fudge. So we can't wait to see Michael out on the road, happy and healthy. All right, that does it for us. We make this show from WXPN at the University of Pennsylvania in Philly. This has been World Cafe from NPR.
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0: From NPR, it's World Cafe. Hey, I am Kaleo, celebrating 35 years of music discovery, and we have new music on the way from several artists, including Fontaine's DC. 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Plus, the War on Drugs released their first song in almost 5 years. Who's that? It's the War on Drugs, I just told you, but it's also the name of the song. We'll get into the latest from Billy Strings.
6: This will break. I just can't.
0: And Michigander. That's all coming up today on World Cafe. And let's begin our adventure with Stephen Wilson Jr., who prior to being a musician was a Golden Gloves boxer and research microbiologist. His new song interpolates the Pixies' Where Is My Mind and features Miranda Lambert. It's called Hardwired.

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1: Welcome one, welcome all. I'm Kaleo. It's World Cafe. We're celebrating 35 years of music discovery, so only appropriate that we begin with new music. And Grian Chatton of Fontaines DC says the new album Dopamine Chamber is only slightly more depressing than their last record, which odd, but on brand for the Irish band. Dopamine Chamber releases in less than 2 weeks. Here's new music from it. It's called

0: They've been playing that song out for a while, but they finally released it earlier this month and their first new song in almost 5 years. It's called Who's That? The War on Drugs here on World Cafe. Stay close. We're going into the archive for live performances, including Blind Boys of Alabama, when we get back to World Cafe.
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0: Welcome back. It's World Cafe, and hey, we are in the vault. It is live from the archives. 35 years of having bands and artists stop by, so we saved those recordings. We thought it would be prudent, and now we play them back for you every episode. And this is, it was so cool when Blind Boys of Alabama stopped by. Here is their cover of Curtis Mayfield's People Get Ready. It's live from the archives on the Cafe.

Recorded live for World Cafe, it's Ani DeFranco with Buildings and Bridges. Also, Blind Boys of Alabama with People Get Ready. Billy String's latest album is a tribute to his mom who passed away last year. Here's Burn the Other End on World Cafe.

0: Released in 1995, it's Sunvolt from the album Trace, Windfall. Billy Strings, Burn the Other End before that. On the way, music from Caroline Rose and Michigander before we wrap this hour of World Cafe.
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0: Welcome back to World Cafe. With new music from Michigander, their latest album is called Over Before You Know It. And if you are watching any of the iPhone Duo reveal, you might recognize this song. It was featured in it. Here's Taxi from Michigander.

0: Woo, that is all she wrote. Actually, David Gray wrote Please Forgive Me. So that is all he wrote for that song. He continued to write songs. This is what happens at the end of the show. We get a little slap happy. Hey, I appreciate you listening to World Cafe. We make this show from WXPN at the University of Pennsylvania in Philadelphia, and it is received by all of these wonderful affiliates that make this show possible. So we'll catch you on the next one. It's World Cafe from NPR.
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3: 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He talks about why he was drawn to a life as a touring musician.
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5: 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Today I've got something I've been waiting months to give to you. It's our October CD of the month, The Meaning of Flowers by Anna Sobel. It's her first album in 6 years and comes after COVID and the birth of her first child. And that suffuses her songs, which are couched in magical ways.

Anna Sobel from her album, The Meaning of Flowers. It's the October CD of the month, and I pick some of its bloom today on Echoes. As we always do in this short segment, here's a track from last month's pick, Two by Twilight, from Peter Phippen and Eric the Taylor. You can hear them talking about it in the Echoes podcast, but right now, here's a track from it called Timetable.

You're hearing Echoes from PRX, and I'm John DiLiberto. The Danish singer, musician, and composer, Anna Sobel, is someone who is close to our hearts here. I think we gave her first national exposure in 2010 when she released her debut album, Philharmonics. We interviewed her and she played live on the show at that time. And that album was also a CD of the month, as were her following releases, Citizen of Glass in 2016 and Myopia in 2020. How her second album, Aventine, missed being a CD of the month is a mystery to me. Now she has a new one, released after 6 years, that included COVID lockdown, pregnancy, and birth. The album is The Meaning of Flowers, and it's the Echoes CD of the month for October. I've got several tracks from it, beginning with the title piece.

Radiohead with Codex from The King of Limbs, and that came out of some new music by Bill Nelson. The album is Magical Thinking, and he says it's the first in a series of seven albums that he's calling Guitars of Tomorrow. We heard Lumilux from that. Joshua Hill before that with a really trippy track called Blue Left Hand, and Liquid Bloom and Akriza proceeded with Tea Here Now, Act 1. And I started out with our October CD of the month, The Meaning of Flowers by Anis Obel. And I've got a review of this recording up on our website at echoes.org. And while you're there, check out the Echoes CD of the Month Club, because we pick out fantastic albums like this every month and send them to club members. 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Stay with me. More of Anis Obel as Echoes continues from PRX. Supporting Echoes is Wayfarer Music, who've released an Echoes benefit album, Common Community. It's a recording of all original ambient tracks from artists including Brandon Lane, Andrew Schoen, Dino Pacifici, Sean O'Brien Smith, Michelle Qureshi, and more. For more information, go to echoes.org. That's Echoes, echoes.org. 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

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You're hearing Echoes from PRX, and I'm John DiLiberto. New music from Bonobo ahead, but first, here's another piece from Anna Sobel off her album, The Meaning of Flowers, our CD of the month. This is Gemini.

Rena Jones going way back to her album Driftwood and pulling it up for a new remix. Photosynthesis, the name of that track. And we heard Youth's Iridescent Synthesaria Remix. And Youth was a member of Killing Joke, the bass player for that band. And he was also an early member of The Orb, and as well as Paul McCartney's The Firemen. Before Rena Jones, Bonobo, new music from him with some beautiful vocals by Aruj Aftab, Fire on the Water, from the album Distance in Static. And as I was listening to that, I was actually hearing kind of a relationship between Aruj Aftab and Anis Obel, who we heard just before that with Gemini from The Meaning of Flowers. She has kind of those bends that Aruj Aftab gets into, although Anis sometimes does that with pitch shifting. A really interesting sound she's got, and we're going to hear more of it. You can get a playlist for today's show. It's on our website at echoes.org. That's echoes, echoes.org, O-R-G. Bombay Dub Orchestra ahead, something new from them. But first, here's another track from Anis Obel's The Meaning of Flowers. This is all about the birth of her daughter. It's called Blood So Red.

Office, the Bolivian Trio. They are coming to the U.S. and touring right now. Manifest is their album. We heard Year of the Snake. And that came out of something new from Bombay Dub Orchestra. They are promising a new album this coming January, and they have released an EP with one tune called View from Space that has several remixes, and we heard the Blastor remix. And on a Sobel, up at the top, Blood So Red from The Meaning of Flowers, our Echoes CD of the month. And once again, I've got a review of that up on our website. It's at echoes.org, and you can check out the Echoes CD of the Month Club. And if you've been trying to figure out what Anna Sobel is singing, you definitely want to have the physical album because it has the lyrics in it. When you read them, you totally understand what she's singing. But if you don't have the lyrics in front of you, it can be kind of hard. I'm John DiLiberto. Thanks for being with me in this first hour of Echoes. You're hearing Echoes from PRX. I've got more of Anna Sobel's The Meaning of Flowers ahead, including her Faustian deal. I've also got something from guitarist Tim Farrell. It's off his new album, Hidden Treasure. He named the song we'll hear after something you all know. It's ahead on Echoes from PRX.

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I'm John DiLiberto, and you're hearing Echoes from PRX. I've got more of Anna Sobel's The Meaning of Flowers ahead. It's our October CD of the month and her fourth CD of the month pick in 16 years. She explores the birth of her daughter, Inanna, and that name also points to the literature that informed a lot of the recording. Inanna was the Mesopotamian goddess associated with childbirth, sexuality, love, and war. All things that we can see happening now. She also talks about the consequences of fame in a Faustian deal. Anna Sobel from The Meaning of Flowers, the October CD of the month. I've also got some Redshift and Quiet Resonance coming your way on Echoes. And now let's go back 20 years to October 2006 and the album Reconnections by the Native American flutist R. Carlos Nakai. This recording has more of an electronic ambience to it than most of his music. This is Crystal Silence.

0: You're hearing echoes from PRXN. I'm John DiLiberto. Coming up, I've got new music by Australian electronic artist Deep Space. It's called The Atlas Sector. But let's start with another track from our October CD of the month, The Meaning of Flowers by Anna Solbell. She's from Denmark, but she's actually been living in Berlin for a long time, which seems to be the place a lot of creative people gravitate toward. This track is something of a love song. It's called Never Been.
1: Key.

This is a test of the State of New York Emergency Alert System. In the event of an actual emergency, this system would bring you important information. This test of the Emergency Alert System is now concluded.

Deep Space from the new album, The Atlas Sector. We are at Atlas Minor, Droid.Botanist, musician out of Australia. That came out of Redshift, a band that was led by Mark Shreve, along with his giant Moog modulus system, Life to Come, the name of that recording from Mission Creep. Of course, Mark Shreve, no longer with us. Atopus proceeded with Others from a collection called Gemstones 7, and Anna Sobel up at the top from the October CD of the month, The Meaning of Flowers. And I've got a couple more tracks from that ahead as Echoes continues from PRX. If you still love to have music in its physical form, then check out the Echoes CD of the Month Club. 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

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You're hearing Echoes from PRX, and I'm John DiLiberto. Coming up, I've got new music by Tim Farrell, a really wonderful acoustic guitar player. But first, here's one more piece from Anna Sobel. This is all about the complications and consequences of fame. It's called A Faustian Deal.

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Now, Tim kind of has a history. When he came in for his first live performance many, many years ago, he played a piece that didn't have a title yet, so I told him he had to call it Song for Echoes, and he kind of did that. He called it Four Echoes, as in the number four. And this one is another piece that he played live on the show and didn't have a title for, and it's called Echo's Location. It's from his new release, Hidden Treasure. Radium 88, before that, Places Only Visited in Dreams. And I started off with Anna Sobel, Faustine Deal, from her album The Meaning of Flowers, the October CD of the month. I've got one more track from that ahead. If you think you missed something I played on Echoes, you will find it on our website. It's in the playlist at echoes.org. That's also where you can read my review of Anna Sobel's beautiful album, The Meaning of Flowers. Once again, it's all at Echoes, echoes.org. Members of the Echoes CD of the Month Club are definitely going to be enjoying this one, and you can join them. Right now, here's another track from The Meaning of Flowers. This is Don't Look Down.

0: quiet resonance with Breath of Defiance from his latest album, Flying Against the Wind. Very prolific guitarist. And Anna Sobel before that, Don't Look Down from The Meaning of Flowers, The Echoes, October CD of the month. I hope you enjoyed it as much as I did. I'm John DiLiberto. Thank you so much for being with me today on Echoes. If you want to reach out to us, go to our website, echoes.org. Jeff Town is the producer of Echoes. Our production assistant is Jenny Bear. 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
0: On the next Echoes, down-tempo artist Bonobo goes even more chill with his album Distance in Static. And on the acoustic side, I have the latest from fingerstyle virtuoso Tim Farrell, Hidden Treasure. I'm John DiLiberto, digging it up on Echoes from PRX.

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I'm John DiLiberto, and you're hearing Echoes from PRX. Today I've got something I've been waiting months to give to you. It's our October CD of the month, The Meaning of Flowers by Anna Sobel. It's her first album in 6 years and comes after COVID and the birth of her first child. And that suffuses her songs, which are couched in magical ways.

Anna Sobel from her album, The Meaning of Flowers. It's the October CD of the month, and I pick some of its bloom today on Echoes. As we always do in this short segment, here's a track from last month's pick, Two by Twilight, from Peter Phippen and Eric the Tailor. You can hear them talking about it in the Echoes podcast, but right now, here's a track from it called Timetable.

You're hearing echoes from PRXN. I'm John DiLiberto. The Danish singer, musician, and composer, Anna Sobel, is someone who is close to our hearts here. I think we gave her first national exposure in 2010 when she released her debut album, Philharmonics. We interviewed her and she played live on the show at that time. And that album was also a CD of the month, as were her following releases, Citizen of Glass in 2016 and Myopia in 2020. How her second album, Aventine, missed being a CD of the month is a mystery to me. Now she has a new one, released after 6 years, that included COVID lockdown, pregnancy, and birth. The album is The Meaning of Flowers, and it's the Echoes CD of the month for October. I've got several tracks from it, beginning with the title piece.

Radiohead with Codex from The King of Limbs, and that came out of some new music by Bill Nelson. The album is Magical Thinking, and he says it's the first in a series of seven albums that he's calling Guitars of Tomorrow. We heard Lumilux from that. Joshua Hill before that with a really trippy track called Blue Left Hand, and Liquid Bloom and Akriza proceeded with Tea Here Now, Act 1. And I started out with our October CD of the month, The Meaning of Flowers by Anis Obel. And I've got a review of this recording up on our website at echoes.org. And while you're there, check out the Echoes CD of the Month Club, because we pick out fantastic albums like this every month and send them to club members. It's all at Echoes, echoes.org. Stay with me. More of Anis Obel as Echoes continues from PRX. Supporting Echoes is Wayfarer Music, who've released an Echoes benefit album, Common Community. It's a recording of all original ambient tracks from artists including Brandon Lane, Andrew Schoen, Dino Pacifici, Sean O'Brien Smith, Michelle Qureshi, and more. For more information, go to echoes.org. 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

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You're hearing Echoes from PRX, and I'm John DiLiberto. New music from Bonobo ahead, but first, here's another piece from Anna Sobel off her album, The Meaning of Flowers, our CD of the month. This is Gemini.

Rena Jones going way back to her album Driftwood and pulling it up for a new remix, Photosynthesis, the name of that track. And we heard Youth's Iridescent Synthesaria Remix. And Youth was a member of Killing Joke, the bass player for that band. And he was also an early member of The Orb, and as well as Paul McCartney's The Firemen. Before Rena Jones, Bonobo, new music from him with some beautiful vocals by Aruj Aftab, Fire on the Water, from the album Distance in Static. And as I was listening to that, I was actually hearing kind of a relationship between Aruj Aftab and Anis Obel, who we heard just before that with Gemini from The Meaning of Flowers. She has kind of those bends that Aruj Aftab gets into, although Anis sometimes does that with pitch shifting. A really interesting sound she's got, and we're going to hear more of it. You can get a playlist for today's show. It's on our website at echoes.org. That's echoes, echoes.org. Bombay Dub Orchestra ahead, something new from them. But first, here's another track from Anis Obel's The Meaning of Flowers. This is all about the birth of her daughter. It's called Blood So Red.

Bothus, the Bolivian trio, they are coming to the U.S. and touring right now. Manifest is their album. We heard Year of the Snake. And that came out of something new from Bombay Dub Orchestra. They are promising a new album this coming January, and they have released an EP with one tune called View from Space that has several remixes, and we heard the Blastor remix. And on a Sobel, up the top, Blood So Red from The Meaning of Flowers, our Echoes CD of the month. And once again, I've got a review of that up on our website. It's at echoes.org, and you can check out the Echoes CD of the Month Club. And if you've been trying to figure out what Anna Sobel is singing, you definitely want to have the physical album because it has the lyrics in it. When you read them, you totally understand what she's singing. But if you don't have the lyrics in front of you, it can be kind of hard. I'm John DiLiberto. Thanks for being with me in this first hour of Echoes. You're hearing Echoes from PRX. I've got more of Anna Sobel's The Meaning of Flowers ahead, including her Faustian deal. I've also got something from guitarist Tim Farrell. It's off his new album, Hidden Treasure. He named the song we'll hear after something you all know. It's ahead on Echoes from PRX.

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Then this girl come out dressed in a scarf and a sneeze, and she did a little dance that made me

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This has been a test of the emergency alert system. Had this been an actual emergency, the tones you just heard would have been followed by additional information. This was only a test.

0: Queer Joy is back in downtown Troy. The third annual Collar City Pride Festival takes over Riverfront Park Saturday, October 10th, starting at 2 p.m. Hosted by Stella Progress and Lady Shanzia, with live music from JJ's OK and Natalie Santini, rap from Cam Lavish, drag with Queenie Royale, and a family-friendly performance from Bad Heart Burlesque. 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

0: 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Monday in the rear view, it is a Tuesday, wakey-wakey from your slumber. Dave Michaels hanging out with you this early Tuesday, 6th of October now. Heartless Bastards on the way. Would you call me? Great band out of Ohio, Heartless Bastards coming up. Yarn Miko, As Is, Local 518, and so much more.
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0: All right, good morning. I've got John Mook after Gary Clark Jr. on EXT.

Closed Minds from As Is. Local 518 singer-songwriter, Izzy Singer from Castleton-on-Hudson, right here on WEXT Radio, your home for local music in the Capital Region. Dave, hanging out with you on this early Tuesday, those heartless bastards from Ohio. Coming up in this next set, here's Miko at EXT.

There's Erica Wennerstrom and Heartless Bastards, How Low, from A Beautiful Life, their album out in 2021. 97.7 and 106.1 EXT. Yarn before that with Good Things. Dave Michaels hanging out with you. Good thing Monday's in the rear view now, huh? Early Tuesday, 6th of October. Just dropping off to a great start here today. Something I could play for you, Dave at WEXTradio.org. Blue Sky at WEXT Dave. We'll see some blue skies out there. Beautiful sunshine, high near 57 degrees today. Clear skies 38 tonight. Sunny 66 tomorrow. And mostly sunny 68 local 5 and 8 Thursday.

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There you go. That's how you can tell you've left regular radio behind, my friend. David Wilcox, folk singer-songwriter, from his major label debut album, How Did You Find Me Here, from 1989. Rusty Old American Dream, from David, on WEXT Radio. Hey, Michael's hanging out with you on this early Tuesday. Heard from Valerie June and Driving Wheel from Tom Rush. Way back there. I've got Stevie after Social D, brand new music from Social Distortion. Here's Tonight.

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0: 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All right, 6:04 now with Dave Michaels, keeping you company until 10 on this Tuesday, 6th of October. Sheryl Crow right around the bend. Sly the Family Stone. Camtron 5000. How about that? Local 518 and a whole lot more.
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0: Thanks so much for joining me today. Thanks for your ears. Here's James Mercer on the Shins at EXT.

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Shelby Lynn and Matt Nathanson coming up after this tune, that A Tribe Called Quest. They sample this for one of their own. Here's North Carolina from 1972, Les McCann on EXT.

0: Shelby Lynn, going back 18 years now, 2008's Just a Little Lovin' album, Anyone Who Had a Heart. 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All right, 6:35 now with Dave Michaels, keeping you company until 10 on this early Tuesday, 6th of October. I trust you're up and off to a great start here today. 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
0: All right, Blue Sky, you got it. We're going to see some sunshine in the 518 today with a high near 57 degrees. Clear skies 38 tonight, sunny 66 tomorrow, and mostly sunny 68 local 518 Thursday. Marion Ravina wanted to hear Sting. It's coming up after this morning's Stax Sunrise tune from Eddie Floyd. Love is a Dawn Gone Good Thing on EXT.

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Oh, yeah, we're taking you there this morning. Delta Ray, take me there on WEXT Radio, wherever that may be, to the office, back to sleep. I hope not. I'm not putting you to sleep, am I? 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
0: Now, I said turn your day around, not turn your car around. I can't do that. You got to go to the office. Talking Heads, say I'm there. I'm with you. Keep me on. Here's Psycho Killer on EXT.

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I've got Krungbin and Eddie Ninevolt right around the bend. Here we go with three from John, Paul, George, and Ringo. Breakfast with the Beatles.

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1: Otherwise no point in your being like here, it, is there? 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

0: 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Get back, Loretta. Your mummy's waiting for you, wearing her high heel shoes and a low-neck sweater. So wrapping up this morning's breakfast with the Beatles. 97.7 and 106.1 EXT. She's a Woman before that, and I Want to Be Your Man from Anthology 1, way back at the beginning of the breakfast. That'll do it for us today. We'll pause. Come together again tomorrow morning, another three from the Fab Four. Same Dave time, same Dave channel. I'm Dave Michaels, your head chef and bottle washer. 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
0: All right, Loretta, you want that weather? Sunshine today in the 518, a high near 57 degrees, clear skies 38 tonight, sunny 66 tomorrow, mostly sunny 68 local 518 Thursday. We've got Krungbin coming up after this one, brand new from Eddie Ninevolt. Here's Blowing Up on EXT.

0: There you go. Robin Hitchcock and the Egyptians right there. That is not just unbelievable love. That is ultra unbelievable love. The cowboy Charlie Crockett right before that.
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0: Steve Miller Band after this one called The Aftermath. It's brand new from Katie Pruitt on EXT.

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0: just 1 week and a month before that brand new album, Carnival de Luz, is out. Brand new U2, Silencio. 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All right, 8:03 now with Dave, hanging out with you on this Tuesday, 6th of October. Good morning. I trust dropping off to a great start here today. 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
0: Here's one of my favorite summertime songs that sounds right in any season.

Vocal 518 singer-songwriter Hunter Frost with California, recorded live at EXT. From a brand new EP called Live at WEXT, Hunter recorded a few songs in our studio. It's out there now, that song California, originally on his Love Always album. 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

0: There he is, Buffalonian Willie Nile. Let's All Come Together from World War Willie. His album out in 2016. Yeah, Willie Nile from Buffalo, New York. He's going to be coming and playing the ALB November 19th, Lark Hall in Albany. 97.7 and 106.1 EXT. It's 8:32 now with Dave Michaels, keeping you company until 10 on this Tuesday. We heard Taj Mahal and the Phantom Blues Band with Time, a previously unreleased Bill Withers tune, and the Cardigans back there. Yeah, cardigan time is here. Fall weather. Beautiful day out there in the neighborhood. We're going to see sunshine today with a high near 57 degrees. Clear skies, 38 tonight. Sunny, 66 tomorrow. A little bit better. Sunny, 68 local, 5 and 8 Thursday. 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
2: All right, we're going to go back to a warm weather day in the past, to January 17th, 2019. Well, it was warmer in Cancun than here right now, even. Dead and Company from Playing in the Sand 2019, this morning's Dawn of the Dead. Here's Casey Jones at EXT.

There's one more mile from the Suitcase Junket. The one-man band Matt Lorenz, right here on WEXT Radio. Brand new stuff there from the Suitcase Junket. They were right here in our studio live at EXT this past Friday. If you missed Matt right here with Chris, check it out. It's on demand on our website, wextradio.org. I've got the Almonds coming up after this one. It's a brand new song that features the Lumineers. Tom Odell, Can Old Lovers Just Be Friends on EXT.

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0: There's Caleb and the guys checking in on family and friends, showing them some love. My Whole World. It's brand new from Kings of Leon, from Oh My Beloved, the guys' 10th album. It's coming out November 6th. 97.7 and 106.1 EXT. 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All right, 9.05 now. No. Dave Michaels keeping you company until 10 on this Tuesday, 6th of October. Jack White on the way, Sierra Farrell. I've got Buffalo Springfield, Haley Stafford, local 5 and 8, and a classic from folk legend Dave Van Ronk. 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
0: All right, thanks for joining me today. Thanks for your ears. Here's Lyle Lovett at EXT.

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1: There you go. The incredible voice and incredible talents of Haley Stafford, local 518 singer, songwriter, and pianist with The Illustrated Woman on WEXT Radio, your home for local music in the Capital Region. Stay right there. I've got Jack White coming up after this one. It's brand new from Sierra Farrell. Here's Trying to Love You on EXT.

0: Oh, yeah. Stepping into our Wayback Time Machine to 1962. Dave Van Ronk with Willie the Weeper on WEXT Radio. Jack White before that, and a brand new one from Sierra Farrell back there, Trying to Love You. Dave Michaels, come here, you need a hug? Oh, great to be here with you. It is an early Tuesday, Monday in the rear view, right? Beautiful day out there today. Beautiful fall day. Sunshine today with a high near 57 degrees. Clear skies 38 tonight. Sunny 66 tomorrow. And mostly sunny 68 local 5 and 8 Thursday. 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
1: Poison's in the dose. Kisses it, you hear in finger quotes.

Ryan Bingham on WEXT Radio. Radio, that song from Fear and Saturday Night, his album out in 2015. Ryan, who played Walker on Yellowstone, that TV series, he was one of the ranch hands. Not Walker, Texas Ranger. That was Chuck, right? Ryan Bingham, so good, though. Iron and Wine and a double shot from Wesley Stace back there. Dave Michaels just about out of time for now. I'm going to turn things over to Laura Grant. I'll leave you with a couple more. Suki Waterhouse and the Beths after this singer-songwriter from Kalamazoo, Michigan. Here's Michigander with Taxi on EXT. See ya.

0: New music from the Womack Sisters, If I Let You. It's from their self-titled album, which is out now. They're the daughters of Linda and Cecil Womack, who made R&B records in the 80s, and their grandfather, Linda's dad, is the one and only Sam Cooke. And their uncle is Cecil's older brother, R&B legend Bobby Womack. Exit 97.7 and 106.1 WEXT. I'm Laura Grant. Happy Tuesday, everybody. October 6th. We are almost one full week into October. I don't know how that happened, but I've got lots of great music on the way. A new single from Lake Street Dive. The latest from local 518er Emily Rose Burnett. A classic from Bob Marley. And the latest from the Red Clay Strays.
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Local 518er Emily Rose Burnett, a familiar hell. We love our local 518ers here at WEXT. Make sure you follow them on social media. You know, if you love their music, help them get heard by more people outside of the 518. Like their posts, reshare them, send them to your friends. They are just so talented. They deserve to be heard by everybody, not just us in the 518, but people outside of it too. Randy Newman ahead of that, Mama Told Me Not to Come, and Lake Street Dive in that set, You're Never Around, their latest single. On the way, I've got Jason Isbell and the 400 Unit, also the latest from the Red Clay Strays. But first, it's time for an exodus with Bob Marley.

0: Jason Isbell on the 400 unit, Be Afraid. Ahead of that, the latest from the Red Clay Strays, Demons in Your Choir. Love that song. It's off their new album, Grateful. I had the most fun discussing that album on NPR's New Music Friday podcast, which you can still find the link to that episode in my Instagram bio at WEXT Laura Grant. And we started out with that classic from Bob Marley, Exodus. On the way, I've got new music from the Mountain Goats, Brendan Cobb on the way, and a discovery track from Brigitte Calls Me Baby.
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0: 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I'm Laura Grant. Here is that discovery track from Brigitte Calls Me Baby I was teasing earlier. This is I Can Take the Sun Out of the Sky.

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1: 3 years on the local circuit, played twice at the county fair, and the second time, Ben, our friend who worked the business, and said a guy from a label was there. There were two more like him at the next show, staring us down like hawks. And there was love in the air, and all the money was there, and we were going on tour with Candlebox.

Brent Cobb on WEXT, King of Alabama. Ahead of that, the latest from the Mountain Goats, Candle Box, off their new album, Days. And we started out with that discovery track from Brigitte Calls Me Baby, I Can Take the Sun Out of the Sky. It's from their new album, Discover Irreversible, which is out now. On the way, I've got the latest from Alison Russell. Also, Morphine coming up. And Beth Nielsen Chapman, who is going to be at Cafe Lena on Thursday. I'll talk to you about that in just a bit. But first, here is the latest from Pokey LaFarge.

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0: April, I heard my mother sing way back when I was a child.
1: Allison Russell on WEXT, Cold April, featuring Kara Jackson, Denisha, and Explore Pop Choir off Allison's new album, In the Hour of Chaos. I feel like life is always in chaos, but what helps me be less chaotic is listening to good music. 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Morphine ahead of that, and Beth Nielsen Chapman in that set, All Around the World. From her 2022 album, Crazy Town, she is coming to Cafe Lena in Saratoga this Thursday. If you want tickets, head to Cafe Lena's website. And Pokey LaFarge started us off with My Baby Loves Me. It's off his new album, Rent Money, which is out now. He's also going to be going on tour. He'll be stopping by the state of New York on November 12th. He'll be in New York City at Sony Hall. And a little closer to us on November 13th, he'll be playing The Assembly in Kingston, New York.
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1: So much great music on the way. We're taking it back to the 70s in this set with Phoebe Snow. I also have a discovery track from Jack White. But first, Until You Came Along, it's Golden Smog on WEXT.

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0: Music discovery with Jack White on WEXT, Neighbors Blues. It's from his latest album, Frozen Charlotte. Phoebe Snow ahead of that, taking us back to 1974 with Poetry Man. And we started out with the alternative country rock supergroup Golden Smog. It's some loosely connected musicians, mostly from the Minneapolis area. At various times, members of Soul Asylum, The Replacements, gosh, Wilco, The Jayhawks, Run, Wesley Run, and The Honey Dogs. Oh, and Big Star have worked with the group. On the way, I've got Bright Eyes, Alabama Shakes, but first, let's jump on the Mothership Connection with Parliament.
1: Well, all right. Star Child, Citizens of the Universe, Recording Angels.

0: Four Winds from Bright Eyes on WEXT. Ahead of that, the latest from Alabama Shakes, I Feel Hope Coming. That is off their latest album, I Must Be Dreaming. And Parliament started us off with Mothership Connection. That's the title track of their 1975 album. This concept album is actually often rated among the best of Parliament funkadelic releases and was the first to feature horn players Maceo Parker and Fred Wesley, who had previously back James Brown in the JBs. On the way, I've got Ziggy Marley and the Melody Makers, the latest from Fontaine's DC, and a bit further down the line, the latest from Maggie Rose.
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0: 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I'm Laura Grant. The latest from Local 518ers Tops of Trees. This is Love is Love on WEXT.

Cara McKee on WEXT. Goodbye. That is from her latest album, Love and Guts. You know, it takes guts to love something or someone these days. I mean, it probably always has, but if you love WEXT, please have the guts to support us. 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

0: Just love that one from Death Cab for Cutie, Stone Over Water. It is off their new album, I Built You a Tower. A fabulous, fabulous album. Dolly Parton ahead of that, Just Because I'm a Woman. We love Dolly Parton here, and we are still heartbroken over her passing. And we had a beautiful day celebrating her on September 2nd. Officially 9 to 5 day. 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
0: So much great music on the way in this set. I've got the latest from Devin Gilfillian, Jenny Lewis in this set as well, and the latest single from local 518 powerhouse Keegan James. But first, did you know something? You were meant for me.

poker face, baby, you caught my bluff. 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Got my head in the clouds, I'm super high. Sea level, it's a pretty view. Big sky, white sand, it'll have to do. Sun so bright, gonna catch a tan till I see a thundercloud start rolling.

local 518 powerhouse Keegan James, Sea Level, his latest single. I had the immense pleasure of hearing him perform that in person at one of the Indie Whim shows that happens at September's 2 in Albany. Those are fabulous. Try and make it to one of those if you can. They are just great. If you want to see Keegan in person, he's been on tour with his friend Shannon Taya, another fabulous local 518er we love here at WEXT. And they have some shows coming up. They're going to be playing the Monster Prom at Lark Hall on the 23rd of this month. And Keegan will be playing one of the No One You Know Presents shows in Albany this month as well, happening on the 16th at Lost and Found. Ahead of that, Jenny Lewis, Rise Up with Fists, and Devin Gilfillian back there, Black Dog Rabbit Hole, off his new album, Time Will Tell. On the way, I've got our favorite couple from Woodstock, Larry Campbell and Teresa Williams on the way, the latest single from Chris Matthews. But first, here is a classic from Jackson Browne.

0: Larry Campbell and Teresa Williams on WEXT, Surrender to Love. I absolutely love them, their voices together. They're so awesome. We love them here at WEXT. I had the pleasure of seeing Larry in person a couple of years ago at the July Jam that happened at Arrowwood Farms. Teresa was going to play too, but unfortunately she was sick with COVID and had to stay away. But he was fantastic. The whole show was fabulous. Chris Matthews ahead of that with his latest single, Forged in Fire, and Jackson Browne started off with that classic, Sergio Leone. On the way, I've got Brandi Clark, Marvin Gaye, and a bit further down the line, I've got the latest from Mary Gaucher.
1: Hi, how you doing? My name is Walter Martin. I'm a musician and a songwriter. I'm in this band called The Walkmen from New York City. 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I've got a lot of great old scratchy records, so we're going to listen to them and talk about them and hang out and joke around. 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
0: 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I'm Laura Grant. 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This is $2 Pistol on WEXT.

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Thank you for being a member of WEXT Radio.

Al Stewart taking us back to 1976 with some flying sorcery. Ahead of that, new music from Brandi Clark, American Roots. That is off her latest album, The Bird. And Marvin Gaye in that set, What's Going On? Fun fact about this one, the night James Jamerson entered the studio to play the bass lines to the song, Jamerson couldn't sit properly in the seat. And according to one of the members of the Funk Brothers, he laid on the floor playing his bass riffs. How funny is that? On the way, more great music. I've got The Shins, new music from Mary Gaucher. But first, here is the latest single from Air Traffic Controller. I'm

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0: The latest from Squeeze on WEXT. Why don't you? 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The Shins ahead of that, Split Needles, and the latest from Mary Gaucher in that set, Soldier of Fortune. That's co-written with Eliza Gilkison, and Mary says about this song that it's dedicated to the people fighting state terror everywhere. I just love that. It's off Mary's new album, Reckoning. On the way, I've got Tom Petty and the Heartbreakers, Paul McCartney, and a discovery track from Yard Act.
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And MGMT started us off with Mother Nature. That's from their 2024 album, Loss of Life. Loved that album when it came out. On the way, I've got the new Basement Tapes, the latest from Billy Strings off his new album. But first, let's head to Cypress Avenue with Van Morrison.

0: The new Basement Tapes, taking us back to Kansas City with that one. Ahead of that, the latest from Billy Strings, Burn the Other End. It's from his new album, So Much for Goodbyes, which came out at the end of August. I looked to see if he was touring, and he is. And then I looked to see if he was touring anywhere near us, and he is not. And I was so bummed. I've been wanting to see him in person for so long, and each time he has come to the 518 or close around there, I have missed him. So I'm just going to keep looking and waiting for him to come back. And Van Morrison started us off with that classic, Cypress Avenue. On the way, I've got the Decemberists, the latest from Biba Doobie, and new music from Margaret Glasby.
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0: 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I'm Laura Grant. I've got new music from local 518er Val Siobhan. This is Heart Melt on WEXT.

Margaret Glaspie on WEXT with Michigan. It's off her latest album, I Am Both. New music from Biba Doobie ahead of that, Sun Has Set, and Val Siobhan of the local 518 started us off with Heart Melt off the new album Phrases. 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

0: New music from U2 on WEXT, Silencio. It's off their upcoming album, Carnival Deluge. That is coming out on November 13th. Yes, highly anticipated. Can't wait for that one to come out. Guster ahead of that, Center of Attention. Love Guster. They were awesome when they came into the studio a couple years ago. You can still catch that live at EXT on demand on our website, wextradio.org. On the way, we're going to roll it back to the 80s with the B-52s. I also have the latest from local 518er Shannon Taya, and a bit further down the line, a classic from the Alan Parsons Project.
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0: If you are just tuning in, I want to say a big thank you to you for turning that dial to WEXT Radio, because this is where you leave regular radio behind. Now grab your 21 guns. It's Green Day.

the lovely Shannon Taya with her latest Lovely. That is off her album, The Space in Between. She's been on the Space in Between tour with one of her besties and another local 518er that we absolutely adore, Keegan James. They're actually going to be playing a show together very soon. They will be playing Lark Hall on October 23rd. Make sure you follow both of them on social media to keep up with their goings on. Shannon Taya at Shannon Taya and Keegan James at Keegan James. On the way, I've got Israel Nash, Beck, and Sierra Farrell coming up as well. But first, here's that classic from the Alan Parsons Project.

0: Israel Nash taking us down in the country with that one. Ahead of that, Beck and Sierra Farrell Ride Lonesome. Love their version together. Beck is coming to New York this month. He's going to be playing the Brooklyn Paramount on the 22nd and the 23rd. The 23rd is sold out. So if you want to see him, get tickets for the 22nd. And the Alan Parsons Project started us off with that classic. On the way, I've got the Blasters, the latest from Kacey Musgraves, and a discovery track from one of my favorite singers, Alison Strong.
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0: 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I'm Laura Grant. Here is the latest single from one of my favorite singers and people, Alison Strong. This is Fold for You on WEXT.

Luna taking us back to 1992 with Slash Your Tires. Casey Musgraves ahead of that, Mexico Honey. And we started out with that discovery track from Allison Strong, Fold For You. Give Allison a follow on social media to keep up with all her goings on. She's just fabulous and the loveliest human being. That is it for me today. Thank you so much for listening. Exit 97.7 and 106.1 WEXT. I'm Laura Grant. Stick around for Chris Wink. DMV at 3 is right around the corner, but to play me out, the latest from Houndmouth.

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0: DMB at 3, 97.7 and 106.1 WEXT from Busted Stuff, that's Gray Street. Hey, my friend, I'm Chris Wink. It's good to be here with you. I love getting to hang out, listen to some groovy tunes. We're going to do that this hour, some music discovery from a band called Marfa, named after a town in Texas. They're kind of from Colorado, though. That's interesting. We'll find out more, and we'll hear a cool tune. Plus, we're going to hear a song based off of Smokestack Lightning from Howlin' Wolf, coming up in just a little bit. How much money do you have in your pocket? I have $1 million. How far do you think we can get?
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0: So this next song comes from 1992, and back then, $1 million might actually get you pretty far. 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
1: You know, we could just go up there and hang out.
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0: Yeah.

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Hey, that's local 518 T.J. Foster and the song he wrote for his grandmother. It's called Dorothy. He also wrote one for his grandfather that he put out at about the same times. Beautiful songs. Great job, T.J. Sarah Evans with A Little Bit Stronger, and John Mook. John Mook's a pretty cool cat. He's from Uganda. He lives in Austin, Texas, and he just started a new label called Shake It Africa, which is dedicated to signing the best of the young new artists coming from the African continent. The song from his compilation that he's putting out is called Shake Shake, Dance For Me. Hi there. My name's Chris Wink. So that cool tune that's based on Howlin' Wolf's Smokestack Lightning is coming up. But first, a band from Colorado with a name that's tied to a town in Texas. And you're thinking, how is that, why is that even happening? Well, it's because the guys are originally from Marfa, Texas, but they moved to Colorado to hang out in that cool scene out there in Denver. So here's Marfa with their song called Last Time Last on WEXTRadio.org.

0: Hello, hello, my friend. There's Valerie June with a song based off of Smokestack Lightning from Howlin' Wolf, and her song is Smokestack. She also sort of brings in a little bit of the old folk song In the Pines, which I know you know, right? I love that, Valerie June. She's got some cool stuff on this new EP of covers. Covers. I say covers with air quotes because that's a really wild version of Smokestack. Nicole Atkins, her new album Drama just came out. We heard When the Night Falls. And Last Time Last, some new music discovery from the Colorado from Texas band called Marfa, 97.7 and 106.1, wextradio.org. 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

Jim Pederick, best known as the founder of the band Survivor, yeah, and the vocalist for that song there, Vehicle, from 1970, The Ides of March on WEXT Radio. Kings of Leon with My Whole World from Oh My Beloved, and we heard Madison Ward and the Mama Bear, Madison, the son, and Ruth, the mother, Mama Bear, a duo from Independence, Missouri. 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Greetings from Asbury Park, New Jersey, my friend. Ah, yes, the meeting with the boss is coming up at 4 o'clock. Hi, I'm Chris Wink. This is Cassandra Coleman, New Music Discovery, WEXTradio.org.

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0: Weekdays at 4, it's The Meeting with the Boss from 1973's Greetings from Asbury Park, New Jersey. That's Growing Up. 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We heard the latest from The Strokes, too. Thanks for hanging out and thanks for leaving regular radio behind. 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We've got a really groovy show. It's called The Latin Alternative, and Josh and Ernesto take us on a path down some really awesome music, and you want to check it out. 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

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Steven Sanchez before that, and Sheryl Crow, her new record called Pick You Up. That song Freedom Bus features Jesse Wells. And Jesse Wells is super hot these days, isn't he? Pretty good stuff. 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

0: St. Paul and the Broken Bones with some new music, a four-song EP called Proxy. There's the title track. Leon Bridges, Tears of Joy, the new record called Happiness Anytime. Twistin' by the Pool was Dire Straits. And from 2025, the album No Rain, No Flowers, that was the Black Keys. 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I've got the amazing daughters of Linda and Cecil Womack, the granddaughters of Sam Cooke, coming up in just a little bit here on WEXTRadio.org. Also on the way, the Ramones. Yeah, the Ramones.
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0: So I wonder, in your world, do certain songs have a season, like where they sound better at certain times of the year? I love the song Marquee Moon. The whole album is amazing from Television. 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

Nikki Lane with the first high from 2022's Denim and Diamonds, a fan favorite of WEXT listeners back then. The Womack sisters, Zimani Kucha and BG Womack, making their record called If I Let You. Thanks for checking out the music mix at wextradio.org. And when you're there, swing on by and say hi. Sign up for our e-news, which comes out this week. 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Next hour, from the very first record, Dylan at Dusk. 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

0: Alabama Shakes. Hello. Their new album, On Your Way Home, is called I Must Be Dreaming. No, you're not dreaming. You're heading home. Feel good. I feel hope coming. Michigander gave us Freaking Out and the Ramones in there with Rock, Rock, Rock, Rock and Roll High School. Thanks for hanging out with me. My name is Chris Wink. It's Tuesday. I've got some local 518 from Sova this hour. We'll also hear Charlie Crockett's latest, Dylan at Dusk, from the very first record. And what were me and Julio doing down there by that schoolyard anyway?
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0: It always seemed like a lot of mischiefness was happening when me and Julio were down by the schoolyard, right? I always wanted to be there with Paul Simon and Julio. That would have been fun, right? WEXTradio.org. Oh, by the way, happy almost 85th birthday to Paul Simon.

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Local 518 Sova with that beautiful track. It's called Quarry. The album is A Light. Old Stray Dogs and Jesus was Paul Thorne from 2014. And we heard Goose, the new album Big Modern. 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I've got a classic from Tears for Fears on the way, plus the grooviest cat on the planet, Orville Peck, has a new record. I'll play a track from it coming up. Let's go back in time, not too far, for this one from Patty Griffin on WEXT Radio.

0: A 2015 fan favorite from Yonder Mountain String Band, the album Black Sheep, that's Anna Lee, on 97.7 and 106.1 WEXTRadio.org. Hold On came from the new Devin Gilfillian record, Time Will Tell. Love his social media. And there's a video of him on social media playing a song of his with John Mook. It's really awesome. The two of them have been out on tour, and I'm so jealous for those who get to go see the two of them play together. That's really awesome. So, but we get to see it on his Instagram, so that works, sort of. All right, I'm Chris Wink. I'm glad you're here hanging out with me. Got some cool music for you coming up, some classics, some great new music discoveries, and oh yes, Dylan at Dusk from the first record, right after.
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Orville Peck, one of the coolest humans on the planet, and that song Too Little Too Late's on the new album Mule. 97.7 and 106.1 WEXTRadio.org. New music discoveries, Local 518, great classics like the Tears for Fears track we heard, Charlie Crockett's latest, and Pretty Peggy O from Dylan's first record. Dylan at Dusk, weeknights around 5:30. Thank you for combing through Bob Dylan's catalog with me. My name is Chris Wink. It's awesome to be with you. I've got Serena Ryder next hour from Canada, Julia Jacqueline from Australia, and even Death Cab for Cutie from the Pacific Northwest coming up in just a little bit. Ooh, what's next? How about this one? Ain't wasting time no more. Classic Allman Brothers, WEXTRadio.org.

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0: Happy Tuesday evening to you, my friend. From the new Death Cab for Cutie record, I Built You a Tower, that's Stone Over Water. Now, I love that first song, Riptides, but I'm actually falling in love with this song even more. Oh, yeah. I love this album. It's a great album from Death Cab for Cutie. Steep Canyon Rangers gave a sweet spot. We heard Mount Joy with Gigi Perez, too, from Mount Joy's record, Hope We Have Fun. Are we having fun? Drop me a line. I'd love to hear from you. I'm Chris at wextradio.org. This hour, for my pal David, I've got the Moody Blues. Also, Phoebe Bridgers coming up, Serena Ryder, and Julia Jacklin. I've got more. You want more? I've got it. Stick around.
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0: All right, here's a song that was inspired by a guy she met that she fell for when she was 16 years old. 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

It's your home for local music in the Capital District. Local 518 Arelli, and that song Animal, her latest track. Serena Ryder, before that, from Canada, went back to 2009. The album Is It Okay gave us All for Love. And Julia Jacklin from Australia, Get Away From Me, I Think I'll Love You Soon. Thanks for leaving regular radio behind. Thanks for joining me. My name is Chris Wink. It's always a pleasure to be here hanging out with you, listening to some groovy tunes. So, you remember Loudon Wainwright's The Swimming Song from 1973, his album Attempted Mustache? There's a really pretty cool cover of it I'm going to play for you coming up. Also a classic from Tom Petty, and right now, for David, a classic from Days of Future Past. It's the Moody Blues on WEXTRadio.org.

Breathe deep the gathering gloom. Watchlights fade from every room. Bedsitter people look back and lament. Another day's useless energy spent. Impassioned lovers wrestle as one. Lonely man cries for love and has none. New mother picks up and settles her son. Senior citizens wish they were young. Cold-hearted orb that rules the night removes the colors from our sight. Red is gray and yellow white, but we decide which is right and which is an illusion.

0: Well, well, well, you just heard Sarah Kayes, a fan favorite from 2021. 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
0: 1973 was the album Attempted Mustache from Loudon Wainwright III. And on that album was a song called The Swimming Song. 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

Her name is Aubrey Bug, and I just love Aubrey. What a great record. That's called I Think I Had Something Once. And the song Nosedive, all about a former partner who reconnected with a first love from their past. Aubrey looks back at what's been lost and also making a little bit light of the situation. There's a cool Live at EXT session we did with Aubrey that if it's not on the website, I promise it will be soon. Tom Petty and the Heartbreakers before that, and The Head and the Heart covering Loudon Wainwright III. 97.7, 106.1, wextradio.org. A classic from Queen, a fun one on the way. 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

0: Making our way through a Tuesday evening with Monrovia and my favorite album for 2026 called Bloodline. That's his song, Heavy Foot. Monrovia. His real name is John J. Lowe. Did you know that? Yeah, you probably knew that. You know I'm a big fan. The Game, the album from Queen in 1979. That's where Another One Bites the Dust comes from. Wasn't that fun? I told you we were going to have some fun. Thanks for leaving regular radio behind. Got some classic music from Crowded House on the way, Aretha Franklin, the latest from Billy Strings, and a lot more. I hope you can stick around. Oh, and Dane, your song, Nirvana, is on the way. 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

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We heard The Last Good Day of the Year from Cousteau and Rhiannon Giddens with Carolina Rain. The new record is called Hope is the Thing with Feathers. 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He goes by Ceasefire. His song Nirvana is on the way. Aretha Franklin, Spanish Harlem from 1971, originally done by Benny King, WEXTRadio.org.

0: From downstate, there's Jefferson Grizzard, and the song Gimme a Sign was a fan favorite of WEXT listeners in 2015. Billy Strings, Burn the Other End, new record dedicated to his mom called So Much for Goodbye. She passed away earlier this year. Sad stuff. Aretha Franklin doing Benny King's song that was his first hit after leaving the Drifters called Spanish Harlem. And I always wonder, you know, somebody as amazing as Benny King, even if he went, wow, okay, I guess Aretha owns that song now. Oh, my gosh. I know Otis did that with R-E-S-P-E-C-T. Come on. Who's with me? Yeah, it's good stuff. Thanks for hanging out. Oh, yeah, we've got some traffic on the way. I know, it's late. You'd think there wouldn't be any traffic, but there will be on the radio.
1: I'm Miss Courtney, and you're invited to join in on the fun with the Peanut Butter Jam. It's a rock and roll show designed for kids and parents to enjoy and laugh at and just plain have fun. 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
0: All right, so Dane, the drummer for Shannon Taya's band, The Troop, sent me a note one day and said, hey, I've got a song that I'm doing. I was wondering, would you guys play it? And he sent it to me, and I thought, wow, that's a really good song. I really like this song. He goes by Ceasefire, and this song is Nirvana on WEXT Radio for Local 518.

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Cassius Culpepper from his debut album, Act One. 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Hey, do you want to see or hear the Live at EXT session that he did with Dave Michaels? 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My name's Chris Wink. I'm glad you're here. I am. Why? Because we're about to hear Reckless Eric, a great tune from 1977. But first, from Portland, Oregon, they're called New Constellations on WEXTRadio.org.

WEXT Amsterdam and WMHT HD2, 97.7 and 106.1 EXT.